That was Sally Pincus. We heard the Barcarolle No. 6 in E-flat by Gabrielle Fauré. Before that, we heard the Vienna Philharmonic. They performed the second movement from the Sonatina No. 1 in F for Winds by Richard Strauss. We heard the Cincinnati Pops and May Festival Chorus. Before that, performed the Humming Chorus from Puccini's Madame Butterfly. And we started the hour off with pianist Emil Ziel, who performed from the lyric piece No. 2, or set 2, rather. We heard Edvard Grieg's album Leaf. This is 89.9 WDAV. I'm Keenan Harmon here with the Sunday Night Music. Did you know that there are so many ways to listen to WDAV? 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There's also WDAV's weekly e-newsletter, The Companion, which keeps you posted about local arts and cultural scene things that are happening, as well as weekend fun with fanfare, WDAV happenings, and much more. 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Here's some music for the double bass as a solo instrument. Here's the Adagio movement from the Double Bass Concerto No. 1 by Carl Ditters von Dittersdorf. The soloist is Chichi Nawanoku, who performs with the Swedish Chamber Orchestra.

The Scottish-born pianist Stephen Osborne from his recent album on the Hyperion label, Claude Debussy, Early and Late Piano Pieces. In order, we heard Cakewalk, Peace for the Clothing of the Wounded, and finally a Mazurka, music by Claude Debussy. Rarely heard music by Debussy on 89.9 WDAV and WDAV.org. I'm Ted Weiner, and next, here's a nice little treat for you, the Symphony No. 2 in D major by Beethoven, the Vienna Philharmonic, led by Andras Nilsson.

The finest cellist in Denmark in the latter part of the 19th century was the Czech-born Franz Neruda. We heard his Cello Concerto No. 2 in D minor, Opus 59. Beate Altenberg was the cellist with the Anhalt Philharmonic of Dessau, led by Golo Berg. A very good morning to you. This is Classical Public Radio, 89.9 WDAV, wdav.org. I'm Ted Weiner. Next, we hear the 17-year-old Mozart in October of 1773, his Symphony No. 25 in G minor, in the Academy of St. Martin in the Fields, led by Sir Neville Mariner.

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Hope you're having a great Monday. 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Next, some music by the Afro-British composer Samuel Coleridge Taylor. It's a tone poem he wrote in 1901 called Toussaint L'Ouverture. Toussaint L'Ouverture was the famous Haitian general and most prominent leader of the Haitian Revolution. This performance is by the National Philharmonic at Strathmore in Bethesda, Maryland. Michael Repper conducts.

0: Mozart's Piano Concerto No. 5 in D with pianist Vladimir Ashkenazy, who also led the Philharmonia Orchestra. Today, Vladimir Ashkenazy celebrates his 89th birthday.
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0: 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That's Friday, July 10th at 7:30 p.m. at the Schaefer Center for the Performing Arts in Boone. 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Next, we have music by one of Bach's many sons, his fifth son, Johann Christoph Friedrich Bach, who was born in 1732. When he was 28, he was appointed to a musical post in Buchburg, where he spent the rest of his life, so he's often referred to as the Buchburg Bach. Here's the finale to his concerto in E-flat for forte piano and viola, with soloists Robert Hill playing the forte piano and Reinhard Goebel the viola.